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West Virginia's first choice

When the weather is hot, we make it just a little bit hotter from the doghouse. The Big Dog, 99.5 WJLS. And with the heat, it's time to get to drinking. Here comes Zach John King.

You've got it on your Big Dog Days of Summer Station, courtesy of Farmer Klein and Campbell PLLC. The Big Dog is 99.5 WJLS. Time to bring out that Rocky Mountain low. Corey Kent and Co. Wenzel on your Big Dog.

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0: Summer from the Big Dog Days of Summer Station. The Big Dog is 99.5 WJLS. And by George, we've got boots in the gorge. I didn't even try to make that rhyme. I don't even know how that happened. Mike Vincent with Mikey V After Dark reminding you that tomorrow we've got another chance for you to win with the Touchtones. Be coming number 9 when you hear them. And you can be jamming to some great country music either on Friday, July 31st with Josh Turner, or Saturday night, August 1st, featuring Clint Black. You can win one of these shows when you get to the Boots in the Gorge, when you listen for the Touchtones tomorrow, Thursday, Friday as well. All a part of the Big Dog Days of Summer from your Big Dog.
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Oh boy, here comes that woman again. It's Kane

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0: Well, I didn't want to show up, but our families go way back. 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

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It's Mike Vincent, winding down Mikey V After Dark. Country, and she knows it. Here's Luke Bryan. Fresh country coming on out from your big dog.

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A green traffic light turned straight to red. I hit my brakes and mumbled under my breath. His fries went a-flying and his orange drink covered his lap.

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Good morning at 6:30. Jeffrey Joe up and Adam on the Big Dog Morning Show. Going to be another scorcher today. Right out 68 at the Big Dog.

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It's Ella Langley and Morgan Wallen and Jeffrey Joe on the Big Dog Morning Show. Another hot day today, 68th the temperature now. We're looking at temperatures shooting up back into the 90s today. And that heat index making it feel like it's in the triple digits again for today in some areas. A heat advisory remains in effect through Friday evening for much of the Big Dog listening area of southern West Virginia.

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It's Kojo, Cody Johnson. It's Human, Jeffrey Joe with you. Heat advisory and another scorcher today. Highs in the 90s and the heat index making it feel like it's in the triple digits. Right now at 68. Wouldn't change.

0: 99.5 WJLS. Big Dog and Country. It's the Bearded Wonder. Jordan Davis, bar none. Jeffrey Joe with you. Gonna be a scorcher today once again. Hot temperatures up into the 90s. Right now, 69.
1: I threw it

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2: It is 7:43. We're doing the Big Dog Brain Strain this morning with Chick-fil-A. And your question this morning, the average cost of this was a quarter back in the early 70s. Now it's almost $2. What is it? Big Dog, what's your answer?
3: Bottle of pop.
2: Bottle of pop, that is incorrect. Thank you very much. Hey, Big Dog, what's your answer?
4: A loaf of bread?
2: That is the correct answer. 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
4: Me either.
2: Or paying a quarter for anything, for that matter.
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2: 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Narrowing it down. And now, what's your name?
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2: Donna, where you calling from?
4: Oak Hill.
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2: Well, it's good to hear from you, and enjoy that Chick-fil-A. 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
3: There'll be another scorcher today. Your Metro News AccuWeather heat advisory remains in effect through Friday evening with a heat index making the temperatures feel like they're in the triple digits. We're looking at clouds this morning, sunshine this afternoon, hot, humid, highs in the 90s today. Clear tonight, low 67, sunshine Thursday, high tomorrow, 92. Friday, sunshine and clouds, mixing it up with an isolated shower or thunderstorm. Friday, high 93. 4th of July, Saturday, mostly sunny in the morning, cloudy in the afternoon with scattered showers and thunderstorms and strong gusty winds with those storms, high 91, and then showers and thunderstorms possible Sunday, high 88. There's weather through the holiday weekend. Right now, 70, and it's 8 o'clock straight up.
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Good morning, it's 8:04. It's Jeffrey Joe. There's John Morgan on the big dog. We were young.

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McDog, 99.5 WJLS, Felicity Lynn with some Bailey Zimmerman. 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
2: 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Warm and humid today. Could see some thunderstorms this afternoon, a high of about 86. Tonight, partly cloudy with a low in the high 60s. Then on a Wednesday, mostly sunny and quite warm with a high of about 90.

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Felicity and Lynn with some Ella Langley. She's with Morgan Wallen on this one. It's Can't Love You Anymore, and it's on the Big Talk 99.5 WJLS. 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

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Some Dierks Bentley for Beckley on the All Request Lunch Break. Now I've got Kid Myself from John Morgan. It's on the Big Dog 99.5 WJLS.

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And I got some tickets to give away. Details on the way. First, Ella Langley, Morgan Wallen, I Can't Love You.

Keith Urban, none of Big Dog, 99.5 WJLS. A little giggle at the end, call me off guard. Kane Brown now, woman on the Big

Jason Aldean on the Big Dog 99.5 WJLS. Luke Combs right now, so it's called Beat By You. 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

Of course, it is July 1st. Lots of things we could look forward to in the month. We'll check it out here in a bit. First, some Bailey Zimmerman Chevy Silverado. 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
2: 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Hot this afternoon with clear skies this evening into tonight. Low about 67. Tomorrow it's going to be mostly sunny and humid. High 92. And then Friday, mostly sunny with an afternoon thunderstorm possible. High 93.

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3: Metro News Accu with a forecast calling for that heat advisory to remain in effect right through Saturday. Tonight, mostly clear, rather humid, down to 67. For tomorrow, your Thursday, clouds and sunshine with a high of 92. And just as warm on Friday with clouds and sunshine and a chance of afternoon thunderstorms, a high again in the mid-90s.